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11: Come on, come on.
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0: on anthems. Who would like to win a lot of money today?
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0: It is happening today. We are giving away a huge £777,000. Do you want to wake up tomorrow morning with that in your bank account? It could happen, but only if you are in the draw. Listen to what's happened to some people recently.
2: Oh my goodness, this is unbelievable. This is for real. Are you for real? Oh, I nearly dropped them in phone. I've got my feet in a packing pot. I can't believe it. It's the first time I've ever seen beach. I never thought it would happen to me. I thought it'll never happen, but it did. You could be one of those people saying I never thought this was going to happen to me, because it is happening to someone. Guaranteed winner, it is happening after 5 o'clock this afternoon.
0: 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It is over 18s only. 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Just answer to win £777,000. 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Good luck.
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12: You know what you're getting with a football away game. 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
15: From Christopher Nolan.
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15: Critics are calling The Odyssey cinema at its most epic. 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Staggering, spectacular, and soul-rattling.
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15: 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Book tickets

And that right there is a Friday anthem that we need just before the weekend. I'm Jake. I'm lining them up for you today. Hope you're feeling all right. A bit better than yesterday. Let's not talk about that. On the way, I've got Tiny Temper to play you. Now, though, she is a proper queen when it comes to Kiss Tree music, right? J-Lo.

0: Johnny Tempo with Eric Turner on Kistery. J-Lo in there as well with Play. And Jake, line up your old school and anthems. If you love your bass line, I've got a huge tune to play you next.
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Let Me Love You on Kiss 3 Friday morning. Have you got your tickets for Jay-Z live in London yet? He's going to be over here in September playing at the Tottenham Hotspur Stadium. If you haven't got them yet, Allowed.com's got all the info for you. This is his team up with his wife, O3 Bonnie and Clyde.

0: festivals written all over Egyptian. This holds you on Kistery. I'm Jake. It is on the way to 5 a.m. Friday morning, and I got loads more old school anthems lined up for you. A massive one from Milky next.
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0: 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We are giving away a huge £777,000. Do you want to wake up tomorrow morning with that in your bank account? 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

Wilkinson teaming up with Becky Hill. It is Afterglow on Kiss Tree. When this tune came out, Becky Hill wasn't even name checked. One of those like generic person singing on a dance music record. But we all know who she is now, don't we? Right, Fuji's coming up after Chocolate Puma. I Wanna Be You. Proper Friday banger for you. It's Kiss Tree.

0: Killing Me Softly on Kiss 3. Chocolate Puma with I Wanna Be You before that. We like to play you a bit of everything. It is Friday morning. I'm continuing with Sean Paul next.
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16: I'll be definitely a better person. I'll see what life is like outside of the phone world, basically.
15: That's Olivia. She's taking part in a sponsored Phones Down challenge lasting at least 7 days. It's all about raising money for the Brianna Jai Legacy Project, set up in memory of the murdered schoolgirl. Here's her mum, Esther.
17: It's about bringing back our 90s summer holiday. We know it's not going to be easy, but what we would like to see is for families to reduce the screen time, and then hopefully they'll want to follow this through for the rest of the summer holidays as well.
15: Next, Andy Burnham will officially take over as Labour leader at lunchtime today. The Makerfield MP who replaces Sir Keir Starmer is going to be giving a speech in which he'll say his government will have the courage to fix the big things politics has neglected. A man's been arrested after a 24-year-old woman was killed in a hit-and-run crash in North Belfast. It happened in the early hours of Thursday. A 22-year-old driver who'd fled the scene chain was picked up nearby. And up to £2,500 fines are on the way for shops selling high-caffeine energy drinks to under-16s. A ban's coming in for England in April. It'll cover things like Red Bull, Monster and Prime. Keep up to date with everything KISS. Just find us on socials. I'm Aileen O'Sullivan.

0: with Michael.
1: Thank you, Jake. Good morning. It's just before six, Friday. And I feel like we wasted that player summertime at that time of the morning, didn't we? A little bit. 0-3-3-3-3-21-55-55. Weekend energy. I got loads of

Honourable Jennifer Lopez, you better look after her, right? If it's your go next, you better shut up. It's Kiss Three, it's Friday morning. Good morning. How are we? Have you got any exciting plans for the weekend? Because before the semi-final happened, me and my mates were concocting this wicked plan about how we were going to go out on the beers on Sunday night for the World Cup final and still be able to make it work. We were cooking up this little plan. That's all gone out the window, obviously. It's time for action. But no one's making that plan for Saturday night in the third place playoff, are they? No one's thinking, oh man, it's going to be great. Maybe.

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Friday. They just go together, don't they? Love it. Tori Amos, Armin van Helden, Professional Widow on Kistery. Disney Plus are rebooting iconic kids show, The Mickey Mouse Club, that brought us legends like Britney Spears, Christina Aguilera, and Justin Timberlake. And I wouldn't have thought this like 15 years ago, but Christina's like the normal one, isn't she?

0: Neo, Calvin Harris, Kistery. Calvin Harris has been talking about his family calling him Calvin Harris because it's not his government name. He said, when they call me Calvin Harris, they may as well call me Mr. Blobby. My name's Adam.
1: Kistery Breakfast. Yeah. Kistery Breakfast. With Channel 4. 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

0: AM to PM, Kistery, good morning. Obviously, everyone knows who Erling Haaland is now after the World Cup. The absolute physical specimen that is Erling Haaland. He's like 6 foot something, absolute unit. And the whole thing is, could you imagine Erling Haaland chasing you down to get the ball? And everyone's like, because they've seen like stills and videos of him chasing players, right? Absolute monster of a player, baller as well, goal scoring machine. Now, in Peru, they clearly love that because this is random. Erling Haaland has influenced the rise of babies in Peru called Haaland. Over 500 newborn babies, at least 468 with Haaland and 91 with the full name Erling Haaland. How much of a beast does your baby have to be when you're born to look at it and go, oh yeah, it looks like an Erling Haaland. You know what I mean?
1: Thinking about you.
0: Crazy, man. Christine Blonde, Love Shy, Kistery.

0: since vaping became a thing, people don't get their lighters out like they used to, but I would have done. It's from Dario G's Sunshine. Big old anthem. Come on. History. It's Friday, and you might have got to the end of the week. Like, it's been a draining week. Every week is, right? But you might be like, oh, I'm tired. I'm irritable. I'm hungry. We went out of the World Cup. And you might have just hit that point by the time we get to Friday. If you back this money today, you don't need to do Monday. Screw you, man. I'm quitting my job because it's that level of money. £777,000 tax-free. 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The answer is no. 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
14: Well, we are talking phone addiction first up on Kiss this morning and asking, could you last a week without yours?
15: Sometimes I think to myself, when I'm doom scrolling, why am I doing this? So I think it'll be really good to stop doing that.
14: Well, as the summer holidays kick off, families across the UK are being asked to do just that by a charity set up in memory of murdered schoolgirl Brianna Jai. The Legacy Project, in her name, is encouraging young people and their parents to head outside and connect more instead. Andy Burnham's getting a step closer to picking up those keys to number 10 later when he officially becomes the Labour Party's leader. He'll be taking over from Sir Keir Starmer as Prime Minister next week. A 22-year-old driver has been arrested after a woman was killed in a suspected hit and run in North Belfast. Raven Adams, who was 24, was killed after being struck by a car in the early hours of yesterday. And we've heard from Thomas Tuchel, who's blaming England's football DNA for their World Cup exit. The boss has hit back at critics of his tactics in their 2-1 semi-final defeat to holders Argentina. Keep up to date with everything Kiss. Just find us on socials. I'm Aileen O'Sullivan.

0: Michael.
1: Happy Friday. Thank you, Aileen. Just before seven, it's Kistery. I'm Michael, sorting out the banger. 0333 21 55 55. Tap that number in. You'll need it later on if you want to win Kistery Blackheath tickets for next weekend. We could be sorting out your plans for next weekend. Let's get to this one.

SOS on Kiss 3. Been talking a lot this week about Jay-Z performing at Yankee Stadium. He brought the wife out earlier in the week. Rihanna's been on stage with him as well, performing Run This Town. And I know some people will be like, is that the first sign that Rihanna's getting back into music properly? What I would suggest is, if you're thinking that that might be a thing, look at how much she's worth, and then look at how much an artist gets per stream. She's

0: way now. The big reunion show, Mystique, what I want next.
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Friday. Steve Smart's into bangers like that from 7 tonight. Then the Garage Show's Why Boys and Scott Garcia back to back. I've got Garage Anthem coming up in a bit, which is related to history on Blackheath as well, which means that you could get it in 3 guesses.

0: because I know we love a garage anthem, right? 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But don't do that just yet, because you might win them after 8 this morning. You plus 3 mates into Kistory on Blackheath. Details coming up.
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0: Wasn't it?
1: It's good that it was that way round. I didn't think it was the other way round.
0: Wasn't it?
1: Shaggy recently did an interview where he said he feels like he's won the lottery and he's allergic to boredom. I don't know if the allergic to boredom thing is just another excuse for rolling around with strangers on the bathroom floor. I was so allergic, I was coming out in a rash.

0: old anthems like that all day long. It's Kistory from Kiss, House of Pain, Jump Around. Not only big old anthems, big old bags of cash as well. Give it to me.
1: Kistory.
0: Give me money, I want it. Oh, all right, dude. 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
1: 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Grief, guilt, more unanswered questions. 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Still waters now.
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14: That's up on Kiss this morning. We're asking just how attached you are to your phone, and would you think about going phone-free this summer?
18: I'll be definitely a better person. I'll see what life is like outside of the phone world, basically.
14: That is Olivia. She's taking part in a sponsored Phones Down challenge lasting at least 7 days. It's all about raising money for the Brianna Jai Legacy Project, set up in memory of the murdered schoolgirl. Here's her mum, Esther.
19: It's about bringing back our 90s summer holiday. We know it's not going to be easy, but what we would like to see is for families to reduce the screen time, and then hopefully they'll want to follow this through for the rest of the summer holidays as well.
14: Next, and Andy Burnham will officially become leader of the Labour Party today, one step closer towards becoming Prime Minister. That will happen on Monday when current PM Sir Keir Starmer hands over the keys to number 10. A man's been arrested after a 24-year-old woman was killed in a suspected hit-and-run crash in North Belfast. It happened in the early hours of Thursday. A 22-year-old driver who'd fled the scene was picked up nearby. And up to £2,500 fines are on the way for shops selling high-caffeine energy drinks to under-16s. A ban is coming in April in England. It'll cover things like Red Bull, Monster and Prime. Keep up to date with everything Kiss. Just find us on socials. I'm Aileen O'Sullivan.

coming soon. If you want to be at Kistri on Blackheath next weekend, get this number tapped in now, all right? 03333 215555. You'll need it soon. Eric Chris first. Kistri.

watched the music video to that and wondered why Warren G isn't in it that much. It wasn't like a creative choice that they made. When they were filming the video, Warren G went to go and fill up one of the cars with petrol. Drove off from the petrol station with the pump still attached, which led to an incident. The police were called. He was then arrested on outstanding warrants and stuff like that. So he couldn't make most of the video shoot. That's crazy. I mean, the moral of the story is don't have outstanding

0: Hey, you, yeah, you. You know Kiss You on Blackheath is happening next weekend?
1: Yeah, yeah.
0: Do you want to be there?
1: Yeah.
0: I've got a chance for you to win your way in very soon. Coming up, do you and three mates want to be sorted for next weekend? Kiss You on Blackheath, Saturday 25th of July. You'll see the likes of Baby D, Todd Terry, Majestic, Joel Corry. That's naming just a few. You can check out the full lineup at playkistory.com. You can also buy tickets there if you don't want to leave it to chance. We got chances for you to win this morning. Later on this afternoon, Batman Street have got another chance as well. So I need you to call me when you hear this song. Terry, the legend. When you hear Keep On Jumping, call me 0333 21 55 55. You've got 2 minutes from the start of that song to be on the phone speaking to me and win those tickets, but you need to be there. And it will play soon, all right? Todd Terry, Martha Wash, Jocelyn Brown, Keep On Jumping. When you hear it, if you want to be at Kiss You On Blackheath next weekend, 0333 21 55 55. It's playing soon. Good luck.
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4: 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Staggering, spectacular, and soul-rattling.
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0: something going on. The tune that is going to get someone into Kistri on Blackheath next weekend. Matt's on the phone. Right, Matt.
1: Hello, mate.
0: How are you? Where are you? What are you doing? What's going on?
1: I am in the middle of nowhere because I'm driving to Ipswich.
0: Okay. What's going on in Ipswich today?
1: I've got to go and collect some pallets. How fun.
0: Okay, you sound really buzzing about that. Someone's gassed for the weekend, right?
1: Excited.
0: Well, let's sort you out for next weekend. You've got three mates who you know will be keen for shaking a leg at Kistri on Blackheath next weekend.
1: I'm pretty sure they're going to bite my arm off.
0: Good. Well, they can start bribing you now because you have got those tickets. Well done.
1: Oh, you're absolute legend, mate.
0: Nice one, Matt. You and three mates. Kistri on Blackheath. We'll see you next weekend. Easy as that.

0: we're going home. Kistery. Matt's going Kistery on Blackheath.
1: Yay!
0: With his three mates who are now starting to bribe him immediately. That could be the case for you as well next weekend. Bammond Street with another chance to win after four today. And I think we're doing that next week as well. So there's even more chances for you to win next week on Kistery.
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SL2 on a Ragga Tip history. The class off coming up from nine back to the turn of the millennium. As we hit up the year 2000, that's going to be nice and weekendy for us on a Friday. MJ Cole, Crazy Love. Santana, Maria Maria. Feels like a song you would hear on radio abroad.

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2: Well, we've been talking about phone addiction on Kiss this morning and asking, could you last a week without yours?
3: Sometimes I think to myself, when I'm doom scrolling, why am I doing this? So I think it'll be really good to stop doing that.
2: As the summer holidays kick off across the UK, families are being asked to do just that by a charity set up in memory of murdered schoolgirl Brianna Jai. The Legacy Project, in her name, is encouraging young people and their parents to head outside and connect more. Andy Burnham's getting a step closer to picking up the keys to number 10 later. He's officially going to become the Labour Party's leader. He'll be taking over from Sir Keir Starmer as Prime Minister next week. A 22-year-old driver's been arrested after a woman was killed in a suspected hit and run in North Belfast. Raven Adams, who was 24, was struck by a car in the early hours of yesterday. And we've heard from Thomas Tuchel. He's blaming England's football DNA for their World Cup exit. The boss has hit back at critics of his tactics in their 2-1 semi-final defeat to holders Argentina. Keep up to date with everything Kiss. Just find us on socials. I'm Aileen O'Sullivan.
4: Thanks, Aileen. Good morning. Just before 9, Kistory. Back to 1 year of Kiss's history. Y2K vibes today, starting with Sonic.
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2000, do you remember what you were doing? Do you remember how you saw in the millennium? 0-3-3-3-21-55-55, the class of 2000, Craig David, 7 days. The PS2 came out in the year 2000. We got the first Gladiator film as well, which until recently was just the Gladiator film. I haven't seen the second one. Also the first series of

0: Beach, Australia. Did a party there, then took a flight to Honolulu, Hawaii, which is 21 hours behind, to DJ two separate New Year's Eve parties. Greatest to ever do it, maybe. Certainly the greatest to ever do it twice on New Year's Eve.
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Snoop Dogg with Dre, still Dre, History, the class of 2000. England's luck in the Euros from that year will make us feel better about the World Cup this year. They didn't even make it out of the group stages. We had David Beckham, Michael Owen, Paul Scholes, and Gareth Southgate not wearing a waistcoat. And we lost to Romania to get knocked out.

0: It's Sophie Ellis-Bextor with Groove Jet, the class of 1 year of Kiss's history. Every weekday from nine, it's the year 2000 today. Now, obviously, the songs are the oral reminder, A-U-R-A-L, of what was going on in the year 2000, but this might take you back just instantly. As pretty much everyone had a Nokia making that noise. And they were bricks, man. Yours has probably still survived to this day now.
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0: More from the year 2000 coming up in a sec. Let's get you in the draw, change your life with many, many thousands, not just two, but 777 in your bank account later on. It's a huge amount of money. Before we do a big reset as well. So this is, I wouldn't say it's the last one, because you know we'll be back up to this level at some point soon. We always get there eventually, don't we? But we're having a big reset after this week, so you want to be part of this, all right? It's huge. It's £750,000 plus again, like it has been for the last month. It's the sort of money that makes you go, now I'm not going to work on Monday or Tuesday or Wednesday or Thursday or Friday. For a long time after that, I'm going to go on holiday instead. You got your boss furiously calling you. You can just let it ring. That sounds like a good dream to be having, doesn't it? If you want that to be your case, the case for your life on Monday, then win this money today, £777,000. 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You can enter there. You'll also find the rules for this network competition there. 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
1: Shut up.
0: It's a good tune. I like it. Daft Punk, one more time. Kistory, the class of 2000. If you're too young to remember what Napster was, it was basically Public Enemy number one for the music industry. You could download songs for free to your computer, but you kind of had a bit of a lottery every time. Could be the song, could be something entirely different.

0: 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It's a great year.
1: What a year.
0: Destiny's Child, Say My Name. Last one from that year, but there were so many bangers. Worth a reload. 20 minutes till home-ish. It'll be on Rayo for you to have a listen back. It'll be there for a month, so you've got plenty of time. There's no hurry, no rush. And Hattie's getting us to the weekend as well. No pressure, Hattie. But you better do it, and you better do it right. 0333 21 55 55. Show Hattie some love. What's that? We can call her if you want, if you're proper old school. Have an amazing weekend. I'll catch you Monday. Love you. Bye.
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16: Well, all morning on Kiss, we've been asking you just how attached you are to your phone and would you think about going without it this summer?
17: I'll be definitely a better person. I'll see what life is like outside of the phone world, basically.
16: It's Olivia. She's going to be taking part in a sponsored Phones Down challenge lasting at least 7 days. It's all about raising cash for the Brianna Jai Legacy Project. It was set up in memory of the murdered schoolgirl. Here's her mum, Esther.
18: It's about bringing back our 90s summer holiday. We know it's not going to be easy, but what we would like to see is for families to reduce the screen time and then hopefully they'll want to follow this through for the rest of the summer holidays as well.
16: Andy Burnham's officially going to become the Labour leader today. It'll happen during a formal ceremony in London at lunchtime. He'll be moving into number 10 on Monday, replacing Sir Keir Starmer as PM. Rules on the way banning under 16s from buying certain energy drinks could mean fines of up to £2,500 for shops that sell them. It's drinks that have more than 150 milligrams of caffeine in them per litre, like some bottles of Monster, Red Bull and Prime. And England's head coach has had a pop at his critics after their World Cup exit in the semi-finals. Thomas Tuchel has suggested the loss was down to a weakness in the DNA of English football. He's defended his defensive substitutions. Keep up to date with everything Kiss. Just find us on socials. I'm Aileen O'Sullivan.
2: And anthems. History.
1: Nice one to Michael for breakfast. Oh, it's such a babe. You know what? He clocks off at like 10 a.m. on a Friday morning. He's done for the weekend. So jealous. Right. One of my favourite ever garage tunes to kick things off this morning is So Solid Crew.
2: Play history.

0: You got the love.
1: Hello.
0: Frodo's on. Hattie with you. And I feel like we've just kind of moved on from Wednesday's loss, haven't we? Well, England play France tomorrow, of course, for third place playoff. 10 p.m. kickoff. I mean, are you even going to bother watching it? I feel for them. I really do. Like, neither of those teams want to be there, do they? They just want to be on the plane on the way home and just, like, licking their wounds. You know what I mean? 0333 21 55 55. What is happening for you today? Come and say hello on WhatsApp. Voice notes always welcome. We'll get your three-word weekends on in a bit. Just come and let me know what your weekend looks like in three words. Neo landing after Missy Elliott, Ludacris.

0: every weekday, because we've got tickets up for grabs for you plus three mates, have Kiss Street Breakfast on with Michael Monday morning from 6 a.m. and Bam Bam and Street Boy today from 4 with all the details. You could be there. It was Brad yesterday who bagged it.
1: Thank you so much. And my two pals that are going to be absolutely over the moon. One of them's in Ibiza and he doesn't know yet.
0: Oh, he's going to take his buddies. He's going to have a great weekend. Well, you could be seeing Kevin Little, Alison Limerick, Todd Terry, Kelly LaRocque Tamage. I mean, the lineup really is unreal. You could be there. And if you want to just buy your tickets, that's cool as well. By all means, do. PlayKissTree.com is where you need to head. Coming your way in a bit, we'll get on some Eve and Armin van Helden. Friday's on!
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And if you've got a smart speaker and you're at home over the weekend, maybe in your office or whatever, just say, play Kistry, and then we're there. And just say, in the corner, I've got your back, don't worry. Old school and anthems, like back to back with some Usher and Getter landing very shortly. But come and say hello this morning, 0333 21 55 55. What is your three-word weekend? Just sum up your weekend in three words. Yeah, it could be like a word for tonight, tomorrow and Sunday, or like a little mini three-word sentence of what this weekend is shaping up like. I'm not trying to catch you out, all right? I know it's a Friday, it might have been a long week.

0: £1,500, just like Pat did last Friday.
1: Oh my God, I don't know what to say. I'm absolutely shocked. We've won £750,000. This will go towards our education, pay off my lad's mortgages. Oh my God, I can't tell you what this means. This never happens to me. I never in a million years thought it would be a this call.
0: Oh, it happened for her, and it could be you today. And to make me a winner right now, and you could have £777,000 in your account before you hit the pillow tonight, which is kind of mad. You probably wouldn't get any sleep, to be fair. You'd just be like, where can I go on holiday? What new car can I get? What house should I be looking at? I'm right on Rightmove. Get involved right now. It's cash to 64100. Texts are 250 plus your standard network rate. You can also enter at makemeawinner.co.uk. That's where you're able to find the rules for this network competition. You can call 03 434 212 413. Calls are charged at the standard rate. You've got to be over 18. Hurry up though, because lines will close at 5 o'clock today, and then Kate Thornton could be giving you a shout. Just pick up the phone. You win £777,000, and it'll be paid into your account straight after the call. Get involved right now for your chance to win. 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
1: 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The one you didn't see coming, but now you've got it on repeat. 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

Remember back in the day, like when that was out, 2002, like Eurodance, like trance pop. It was just what we loved, wasn't it? And then like happy hardcore came around and it was like strap in. And then stuff like this as well in the early noughties. I'm not sure it really gets much better on a Friday. What more do you want me to do? Planet Perfect.

0: Hello to Sophia, who's been in touch on WhatsApp. 0333 21 55 55. She said, final day of work for 6 weeks. Today is a teacher school holidays. Bring it on. Listening to Kiss Drew whilst on break. I love that for you. I'm not jealous at all that you've got 6 weeks off work. We got a voice note from Liam as well.
1: Hi, Kiss Drew. It's Liam, the bricklayer here from Starport. Going on my first holiday this weekend to the Isle of Wight with my missus and kids. I can't wait. We're going fishing tomorrow and a bit of paddleboarding. Have a good weekend.
0: Oh, fishing and paddleboarding sounds like a dream. Make sure you've got the Factor 50 on. Coming your way in a bit, some Gorillaz and Soulja Boy.
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13: All right, so do you remember back in 2001 when Gorillaz hit the scene and we were like, oh, hang on a minute. What's all this?

you've got to be doing, right? If you work from home and you have a desk job, I mean, you don't really have a choice. Like, putting the big monitor on your, like, outdoor table, if you've got a garden or a patio or whatever, it's not, it's just not feasible, is it? Like, we try it every spring, don't we? Like, when we first get the nice bit of weather, maybe like March, April, we think, oh, can we sit outside with the laptop? You give it a go, and just, like, the laptop glare, it's too much to handle, you end up indoors, just sitting there thinking, oh, I'd rather be out there. Sunshine Guilt is an actual

0: Teddy Benassi, Satisfaction on Kistry. So what are you up to next Saturday? Well, if you're not already planning on coming to Kistry on Blackheath with Subway, what are you playing at? That is like the only place you need to be next Saturday. And we've got free tickets up for grabs. How do you fancy not having to pay? I mean, things are always better when they're free, right? You plus three mates could be heading to Kistry on Blackheath with Subway. Make sure you've got Michael on Kistry Breakfast all next week from 6 a.m. Plus James, who's in for Bam Bam and Street Boy today from 4. And then make sure you've got Bam and Street on all next week, because they've got tickets up for grabs as well. And you could be at Kistry on Blackheath with Subway. And yes, it is going to be an unreal lineup. Like, Alison Limerick is there, Kevin Little, DJ Like an MC Neat, Oxide and Neutrino, a bunch of our awesome Kistry DJs. And, excuse me, that is not all. I felt like I had to clear my throat, especially for that. Because I've checked the forecast. And yeah, I know it's like 10 days away, a week away. It looks good.
1: Mornings

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I'm so glad you can't see me in the Kiss Me studio. DJ Fresh, Goldust, just because I'm having a mad one to it, that's all.

bull effect. This is an actual thing, all right? After his Guinness World Record last Friday, his Hyde Park gig. Most people wearing bald caps in one place. The guy is an icon. Well, it's giving single bald men the summer of their lives, right? The pit bull effect is happening. Baldness is having a main character moment, right? Tinder basically asked their users what they thought about men with no hair, and almost half of them said that a shaved or a bald head makes a man more attractive. I mean, who am I to argue? I'm fine with it. In fact, I quite like it. You know what it feels like? Dead smooth. Just stroke it. Yeah, I really like a man with a bald head.

0: 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Well, it could happen for you, but you've got to get your number in the Make Me a Winner draw.
1: You're winding me up. 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
3: 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Thank you so much.
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0: Yeah, we're not messing around, so get your number entered. 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You do need to be over 18. Lines will close 5 p.m. today, and then Kate Thornton could be giving you a call. Just pick up your phone. 777 grand in your account straight after the call. For your chance to win it, text cash to 64100. I'm wishing you all the very best of luck.

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6: Look, if you had one shot or one opportunity,

Very envious about that. Hello to Lisa as well, who said listening to the tunes, preparing lunch for the kids. Where's my lunch? Cannot be bothered to do it myself or go out and get something. Hello to Selena as well, who said my weekend is Fat Boy Slim on Saturday at the Beach Festival in Brighton. Oh, that'll be good. Alison Limerick on the way after this from Mary Mary on Kiss Tree. Nice one, Frank.

0: with 100% certainty. She's going to be playing that on Kiss Tree. On Blackheath with Subway next Saturday. It's Alison Limerick. Just check the weather. Yeah, it's like 8 days away. But right now, it's saying highs are 28 with a bit of cloud cover. I mean, is that not like the perfect festival forecast? I think so. Remember to have our kid James on from 4 p.m. today, sitting for Bammer Street. He's got tickets up for grabs for you and three mates. You could be joining us. It's going to be a belting weekend, that is for sure. Bobby Brown on the way for you and Limity on Kiss Tree in a bit.
1: 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Joining us on the line, the Village Council. 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

a mid-90s classic in the form of Bobby Brown. To complete that game on Kistry, Hattie with you for your Friday afternoon. Hello to Jack, the forklift driver, listening in the warehouse, getting involved on WhatsApp, ready for a 3 p.m. finish. Oh, that sounds tasty. Hello to Fee, Ellen and Casey in the salon as well, in Salford with the tunes blaring. I love that for you. And Ali in Lincoln, 6 weeks of summer starts today. Oh, let's just hope that the good weather we've been having for the last few weeks isn't about to end now the kids are going to be off. Imagine. Yeah, it would drive you mad having them indoors for the next 6 weeks. Oh, double three.

0: Friday afternoon with Nicki Minaj and Starships on Kiss Tree, and it is now only 8 sleeps until we are taking over Blackheath with Subway for Kiss Tree on Blackheath. Every single weekday between now and then, we are giving you the chance to be there for free with 3 mates. Tickets up for grabs. Make sure you've got James on, who's in for Bam Bam and Street Boy today from 4 p.m. And then all next week, Michael on Breakfast from 6 and Bam and Street every day from 4. And you could be there. Right, the lineup is quite simply ridiculous. Miss Dynamite's going to be there. Joel Corey is going to be doing an exclusive old school set, which I cannot wait for. Kevin Little as well. It is just going to go off when he gets on the stage. So what are you waiting for? Either get yourself over to playkisstree.com to grab your tickets right now, or make sure James is in your ears on Kiss Tree this afternoon from 4 p.m. London in a little bit. Kevin Little, he's going to be there. Some Dizzy Rascal as well.
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History. 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Calls are charged at the standard rate. You must be over 18. And once we close the lines at 5pm today, just be ready to answer your phone, all right? And then you win 777 grand paid straight into your account after the call. But if you get your entry in before 12:30pm today, i.e. like ASAP, do it right now, you'll also be in the draw to win an extra £1,000 cash today. Just text cash to 64100. You know what you need to do. Chris Brown, Lil Wayne, coming your way after this.

0: Chris Brown and Lil Wayne and Loyal on Kiss Tree. Have you ever wondered, like, how much he's going to be taking home from the 51-date stadium tour that he's doing with Usher, the R&B tour that is currently happening? He's co-headlining it with Usher. Tens of millions of dollars. Oh, I mean, kind of makes you feel a little bit ill. They don't need that money, do they? It's Hattie with you. And hello to Maisie, who's been in touch on WhatsApp. Shout to the Greenlight Consultancy Group, who are taking part in a dragon boat racing at Bedford River Festival tomorrow. You know what? I knew what a dragon boat was, but I kind of had to look it up. And the official definition of it, I like this, a human-powered watercraft. It's like a big rowing boat. Guys, I hope you smash it. Let me know how you get on Monday. I'd love to know. Hopefully, you're first across the line and you bag that win. Fat Man Scoop on the way, and we'll do some Beyonce in a bit. Here
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Always a pleasure, never a chore. I'll be back Monday from 10 a.m. Ellie is on the way. She's got all the details on how you could be banking 777 grand today. Oh, my voice, like, disappeared.

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0: Right, here on Kistery, it's about to get juicy, mate. Oh, I'm so excited. Kistery. So check this right. Right here on Kistery, we took Make Me a Winner to extra time. We gave you the chance to win an extra £1,000 in cash, and we've selected one number at random from every single person who's entered Make Me a Winner during extra time between 12 and 12:30 today. And I would just like to say the winner of our cash bonus of £1,000 is Kelly from Bolton.
1: Yes, you sure? Oh, wow, honestly, I'm in shock. Wow, because I put in for it every week and I just thought, oh, I'm just going to put in for it again. Well, I'm just on the way to the hospital to visit my husband. He's just had open heart surgery, so I think I might buy him something nice.
0: Oh, thank you. Kelly, well done. Well done. Congratulations. Oh, your hubby's going to be really gassed about that as well. There's more chances for you to win a massive £777,000. That is being given today. You've got to keep listening, and I'll tell you exactly how you can get in the draw at that. Good luck.

0: today, it's ultimate fast wine. Nina Sky. It's Friday vibes with me. It's Ellie. 0333 21 55 55. What is happening for you this coming weekend? I want to know everything. Are you going to watch the Spain and Argentina game? I know whose side I'm on. Come on, España. You can do this.
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Friends, it is around the corner now. It's Ellie with you. I'm so gassed as well. 0333 21 55 55. You can tell it's already a Friday for me, mate. Emma and Lee says, Kistery, I'm stuck in traffic, but your tunes are making life so much easier. Have an amazing weekend. Oh, that's cute. Thanks, Emma. You have an amazing weekend too. Ryan from Bristol is listening while decorating the spare room. Paintbrush in one hand, coffee in the other. Wow. And they said men cannot multitask. Ryan, go you, proving it to the rest of the country. Let's get this on for you. It's Sorani, No Games on Kistery.

0: Fatboy Slim, Praise You on Kiss 3, sounding so good today. Kiss 3. Right, imagine waking up tomorrow morning with £777,000 in your bank account. I mean, this could literally happen, but you've got to be in the draw for your chance to win it, okay? Make Me a Winner is changing someone's life today. This could be you.
1: You're winding me up. Oh, my. What?
2: You are joking me.
3: You are joking. Oh, my God.
1: Oh, my God. No.
3: I can't believe this. Thank you so much.
4: It just shows you, for anyone out there, this is proof that it absolutely could be your turn one day.
0: Yeah, did you hear that last bit? It absolutely could be your turn one day. Maybe today is that day. 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We've got that base covered. 03434 212 413. Calls are charged at the standard rate. Got to be over 18. Don't forget, lines close at 5 p.m. Kate Thornton will be making that all important phone call, and all you got to do is answer the phone, and £777,000 will be paid straight into your bank account after the call. So for your chance to win it, get your text in right now. Do it. Cash to 64100. And stick around, because Missy Elliott's on the way. Make me a
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0: Put 'em high, Stone Bridge on Kiss 3. It's Ellie with you. Thank you so much for hanging out with me, mate. You know what? It's a Friday. What does that mean, hey? Think about it. Think about it. Does that mean we could potentially be playing a little game? Yes, we are. We are going to play 300 milliseconds on Kiss 3. Right, get the WhatsApp number down from now. 0333 21 55 55. Because it's about to get serious. Now, as you know, last couple of times we've played 300 milliseconds, it's been a case of it either being too easy or me thinking it's too easy. Today, I've decided to take full control. In fact, Mairead, have you had any control over this? Shout out.
1: No.
0: No, she hasn't. I categorically do not think that you are going to get this tune. And I think I might even get some complaints over this particular 300 milliseconds. But don't forget, it's 0333 21 55 55. The theory is I play you this clip and you are apparently meant to know exactly what tune this is. Good luck. That is literally it. What an evil laugh. 0333 21 55 55. Feel free to complain as well, because I'm happy to take it. I'm happy to take the complaints. But we are dealing with 300 milliseconds today. It's Friday. We're going to have some fun. If you want to procrastinate, honey, I have a PhD in procrastination. So just join me.

I can't tell you how many evil laughs I've done over this. 0-3-3-3-21-55-55. We are playing 300 milliseconds. So far, Lewis has said, that was the worst one I've ever heard. I'll take that as a compliment. Thanks, Lewis. Also, somebody else has said, is it J-Lo and LL Cool J? Well, listen, I'm going to play it for you again, and I want you to see if you can guess which tune this is. 0-3-3-3-21-55-55. Are you ready for this? Did you get it? What, you can't get this? Oh, diddums, you can't get it this time. Oh, what a shame. 0-3-3-3-21-55-55. And no, SJ, it's not Boom Boom Boom Venga Boys. Thank you very much.

0: many of you have got it wrong. Emmeline says, I'm coming out. No, no, no, honey, it's not that. Also, Lewis says, all the single ladies Beyonce. And then he wrote, of course I'm wrong. Yeah, you are. Jem says, what's my name, Rihanna? Tim the Roofer, is it Christina Milian when you look at me? It is not. Alicia says, Mystique, all I want. See if you can get it. You won't.
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11: It's Ellie with you on Kistory. I think I might have just won in this 300 millisecond battle, and I'm really happy about it. Right, I'm going to reveal what the 300 millisecond clip is very, very soon. Stick around right here on Kistory.
12: Play Kistory.

I actually feel really bad. I feel really bad because so many of you are getting in touch and every single one of you are wrong. Not one correct answer. 0333 2155 55. I am going to announce what it is, but I honestly want to give you another chance because I feel so terrible. This is a 300 millisecond clip. Can you guess what tune this is? Go on. I know you can get it. Come on. No? 0333 2155 55. That is my WhatsApp number. You can get it right in the next couple of minutes. Please message me. Please call me. Call me.

Yami on Kiss 3. Now, obviously, it's not coming home now. We know that. But clearly, I'm not over it. I'm not over it. It's still painful. It's still sore. And maybe this is me taking out on you. I'm sorry. I really thought I would feel, like, really great after winning this 300 millisecond game. I really thought I would. But it's actually increasingly made me feel terrible at the amount of you that have messaged in and you're panicking to try to figure out what this 300 millisecond tune is. And I think that I've completely messed this up today because you haven't been able to guess it because I've been so strict. But also, it doesn't feel good winning. So many of you have got it wrong, I'm not going to lie. Danny said, oh, Mickey, you're so fine. No, Danny, it is not that tune. Also, we've got John from Dorset. It says, I reckon it's Push the Feeling On by Nightcrawlers. Jane called in, incorrect. Somebody else said this is a hard one. Oh, Kaz says, All I Have, J-Lo and LL Cool J. No, Matt called in, got it wrong. Charlie XCX, Heather, don't even play Charlie XCX. Live in Joy, Dreamer, Ewan. Sorry, no, it's not right. Boogie Pimp. Somebody to Love is the song, Jem says, in Waterlooville. No, Jem, you're wrong. Buzzing, 50 Cent. Terry. No, Terry, it's not. It's not 50 Cent. Mate, it's wild. It's wild. So many of you have got it wrong. But look, here it is one more time. Still can't get it? Okay, well, I guess it sucks. I've got to announce it myself. I guess 300 milliseconds is Sierra. And Justin Timberlake. Sierra. Gosh, it actually sucks to win. Go on, give me one of those. Yeah, still sucks. Still sucks. Enjoy your tune.

That is the most unsatisfying win I think I've ever had in my whole entire life. Lewis, thank you for that. He says, was it worth it, Ellie, doing us like that on a Friday? No, it wasn't. My face is hot. I feel sick. I will not be doing 300 millisecond clips from now on myself. I will leave them to Mairead. I think we can all agree that's the best thing to do.

happy again. We're back to our Friday vibes. Big shouts. Hola, we've had here from Olivia. Hola, Olivia, I'm with you on Sunday, babes. She says, first time messaging here, dancing and cleaning today, heading down to Bristol Harbour Fest later. Oh, I love that for you. That's exciting. Also, we're travelling home to Weymouth after cleaning my husband's military room. Oh, big shout to you, Amy, after 34 years. Joe.

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Brandy and Monica on Kiss 3. Hope you're having a fantastic Friday. We made it. Well, if you're still at work, you nearly made it. Hang on in there, right? Tom, big shout to you from Norwich. He says, working from home today. You've been my office soundtrack since 9 a.m. Well, I haven't been here since 9, but thank you, Tom. I appreciate the compliment nonetheless. Big shouts to you as well, Jasmine. She says, I'm at the gym, Ellie, trying to survive leg day. Oh, girl, sitting on the toilet late is going to be a task, isn't it? Yeah.

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Guess what we're doing today? No more 300 milliseconds. Don't worry, relax. We're giving away £777,000 in a matter of hours. Lines close at 5 p.m. Kiss 3. But can you just imagine for a second? You wake up tomorrow morning and you're like, oh, was it all a dream? Did I imagine it? You open up your banking app, boom, £777,000 is just sitting in there and your mouth is just wide open. You're like, what am I meant to do now? Well, a lot of things. I can help you with some ideas. But anyway, before we get to that part, have you even entered the draw for your chance to win it? Because you could genuinely be joining the winning team right here on Kiss 3. Every single person that has bagged every penny of this money, I kid you not, would be a vibe. Your celebrations will sound like this. 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You've got to be over 18, don't forget. Lines close at 5 p.m. today. Look at the time. Oh my gosh, it's around the corner. 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It gets paid straight into your bank account after the call. 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Cash to 64100. 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
0: Keep it history.

I mean, we have been very spoilt with the weather. And we're getting a lot better at not complaining, I think, as Brits. What do you think, Mairead? 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No. Maybe Mairead's complained a few times. I've absolutely not complained. And I have even been on the tube. So I think I deserve an award.

Studio B on Kesh 3. So just a minute ago, I was saying to you that I haven't complained about the heat, I'm not going to lie. Not even on the tube. Right, okay, look, we've got technical problems. 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Enjoy this for now. 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

0: Do you know what? These are the joys of live radio, yeah? This is how you know I'm not skiving. I mean, I could really be at home putting out... No, I'm joking. I'm not at home. I'm not at home. I'm in the studio. Right. Truth according to Ellie. I'm going to freestyle this today. Now, listen, the reason I was talking about the tubes earlier is because I genuinely haven't complained. I have been on the Lizzie line. It's been, you know, breezy on there. 22.6 degrees. It's not hot. It's not hot. But if you were ever wondering what the hottest line when it comes to public transport is, and you all know this if you're listening to me on it right now, is the Central line a whole 39.4 degrees is what was actually noted on the Central line in the heat. So there you go. If you were on the Central line and you didn't complain, you deserve the award.
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13: Sally with you on Kiss 3. Thanks for hanging out with me. Friday afternoon, we have absolutely blazed through today. I'm about to get it feeling even juicier. All I'm saying is, tonight you could be going out and it will all

0: saucy on Kestrel, because why not? Also, shouts to you, Dean, mate.
1: We get a big shout out for Matt, Josh, Tom, Dean, Fitting Kitchen in Hull Beach, and I'm going Bass Fest tomorrow. That's Dean. Can't wait. Full weekend raving.
0: Wow, Dean, I really actually know exactly what you're doing for the entire weekend. That was detailed. Thanks for that. All right, listen, get yourself involved. I want to know exactly what you're doing, like Dean, and if you're bad, you'll send me a voice note. By bad, I mean like good, right? Yeah, it's like what the kids say. 0333 21 55 55. Come on, message me. Let me know what you're doing this weekend. I've also got like a bunch more people to shout out, but guess what? Right now, we're about to get into some serious tunes. Some of your favourites right here on Kistry. Bit of doolally. And also, you've got to stick around because Destiny's Child are on the way as well. I just want to keep chatting to you because, you know, I miss you when

0: Destiny's Child on Kiss 3. Dedicated to you if you actually went to the gym today, like you said you would. The rest of us, let's just not talk about the rest of us. How about that? Right, big shout out to you, Isaac. He says, currently listening on the radio. I've come to announce it's my birthday. Says he's officially turned 20. Happy birthday, Isaac. What a day to celebrate as well. I'm jealous. Your birthday's on a Friday. Wow. Also, massive shouts to Chefy Chef Chef, who says, Ellie, I've got the day off and took a few... let's start again. I've got the day off today. And I've took a few Budweisers down to the River Lee. I'm listening to the best station around, Kiss Street, and you're knocking it out of the park. Are you Street Boy in disguise? Thank you so much. That makes me feel like saying, we want our ball back. Anyway, it's a football thing. What can I say? Also, massive shouts to Billy as well. Oh, do you know what? I'll let you listen to Billy in a second after this. Shapeshifters are on the other side. Stay put on Kiss Street.
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12: 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History.
13: Hello, Kisstory. Me and my wife heading down to Brighton with some friends. We're off to see Fatboy Slim tomorrow. Can't wait. Thanks for the tunes.

Nicki Minaj, Super Bass on Kiss 3. Big shouts to you, Mark. Everyone's going to Brighton. What's going on? He says, having a barbecue with friends this afternoon, Ellie, so I'm getting the garden ready with Kiss 3 turned all the way up. Oh, mate, where was my invite? Also, big shouts to you, Luke and Billy. They're on the way to Brighton now. Maybe you're actually going to that same barbecue.

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21: History. Rap with me on this one. Old school.

0: Do you know what? I learned a really valuable lesson today, right? Obviously, I took control of 300 milliseconds, edited the clip myself, sent it out to you, and not one of you got it right. I was devastated. I'll be real with you. Sometimes winning doesn't mean everything. It's not a good feeling to win, and I don't want to do that again. I really can't wait for 300 milliseconds next Friday, so I can let Mairead take over this time. Right, Mairead? Yep.
1: Yes.
0: She's going to take over this time, and I shall not be in charge of it. And then we can have a proper nice little 300 milliseconds battle, shall we? It'll be nice. It'll be nice next week.

0: 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He will be getting you home and he's going to get you into the draw to win £777,000 right here on history.
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20: Maybe.

This is just sounding massive in the sunshine of Friday afternoon, right? David Morales, Needing You. It's Kiss 3. It's James Hall at the Bannon Street. What are you saying? What's going on with your Friday and your weekend? This is my WhatsApp, 0333 21 55 55. 0333 21 55 55.

0: You know that we're giving away £777,000 in less than an hour's time. It's Kiss 3, by the way. It's James Hall playing Drake and Rihanna. That is Take Care. I want to get you in the draw right now to win this cash.
1: Kiss 3.
0: This is legit your final chance to enter before we reset the prize. So I want to get you in the draw because

0: 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Imagine what you could do with it. 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Imagine the summer you could have. 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How much is a Ferrari? I would definitely buy one. 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

Tom and Megan in the car right now on the M1. Sophie and Dan are on the way to the airport. They're going to Ibiza. And Jake's in Guildford as well. Right, my WhatsApp number, if you want to check in, is 0333 21 55 55. Oh, by the way, make the most of the weather this weekend. It could be coming to an end. So, I don't know, get yourself a barbecue, get yourself a paddling pool, slip into those speedos.

0: DJ Fresh, Rita Ora, Hot Right Now is on Kiss 3 for Friday afternoon in the sunshine. Whatever you're up to right now, I'm soundtracking it. In for Bammond Street, Sean DePaul's coming up. We're going to do Light Blue next. And we'll do Black Box in just a bit on Kiss 3 for you as well.
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0: I love that Tiny Temper has made like a bit of a comeback. I'm into it, man. It's Kiss 3 with Tiny Temper and Labyrinth. That is Frisky. 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

tonight. 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
17: We've been asking some of you how attached you are to your phone, and would you think about giving it up this summer?
18: Sometimes I pick up my phone without even realising I'm picking it up, and I'm like, why did I do that?
17: That's Olivia. She's taking part in a sponsored Phones Down challenge lasting at least 7 days. It's all about raising money for the Brianna Jai Legacy Project, which was set up in memory of the murdered schoolgirl. Andy Burnham's officially become the new Labour leader today. He'll be moving into number 10 on Monday, which means he'll be our new Prime Minister. Now, if you feel like you haven't seen any rain for ages, this might be why. Parts of England have recorded their longest dry spell in nearly 30 years. It was also the 12th day in a row when temperatures were over 30 degrees Celsius somewhere in the country. And the new film The Odyssey's out today. Matt Damon has the lead role, and he tells us what it was like to work with director Christopher Nolan.
19: Like, he came to every single one of my fittings for months. He understands what everybody does, but really gives them room to do it.
17: Keep up to date with everything, Kiss. Just find us on socials. I'm Alex Richardson. Juggle that.

This just screams Friday, doesn't it? Calvin, Florence, Sweet Nothings on Kiss 3. It's James Hall with you. In for Bam Bam and Street Boy today. You good? All this week, we've been giving you a chance to win tickets to Kiss 3 on Blackheath. And right now, I've got tickets for you to win. You and three mates could be going. Fancy it? It's going to be so sick. The lineup is mega. Joel Corry's going to be there. Kevin Little, Alison Limerick, Mixed Dynamite. It's happening 25th of July, and I want to get you in with your mates. All you've got to do is listen out for when we play this song. Yeah, as soon as you hear Sweet Female Attitude and Flowers, that is when you need to call us. 0333 21 55 55. That is our number. 0333 21 55 55. You've got 2 minutes from when we hit play on Sweet Female Attitude, and then we will randomly select a winner. So this is the song you're listening out for again, okay? Yeah. 0333 21 55 55. As soon as you hear that song, and we could be sending you to Kiss 3 on Blackheath.

0: lines are now closed. Stop calling. I want to send you and three mates to Kiss 3 on Blackheath, Saturday, July 25th. Lineup looks so sick as well. Miss Dynamite, Joel Corry, Kevin Little and Alison Limerick. All you had to do was listen out for Sweet Female Attitude and call. Let's pick a call at random right now. Let's go to line number 8. Who's that? Hello?
1: Hi, it's Floria.
0: Yes, Floria, what's going on?
1: Yeah, good, thanks. How are you?
0: I'm good. You're on Kiss 3 right now. You just won tickets to Kiss 3 on Blackheath.
1: Oh, my God, no way.
0: Yeah, man, you going? Who are you buzzing to see?
1: Oh, my God, thank you so much. Everyone. Like, everyone is such a big name for me. Kevin Little.
0: Oh, yeah.
1: Sweet film. Yeah, everyone.
0: Go on, say it again.
1: I'm so
0: sweet,
1: honest.
0: Sweet Female Attitude. That's what you wanted to say.
1: I'm like, I can't even talk right now.
0: Yeah, love it, man. Who are you taking with you?
1: Probably my husband, okay, Roberto, my best friend, Essen, and probably her partner, Ray.
0: I love how you got it planned out already. Literally, you've just won the tickets. Yeah, you know exactly who you're taking. No messing around with you, Floria. Listen, nice one for getting involved. Have a great weekend, and we'll see you on the 25th, yeah?
1: Great, thanks so much.
0: Nice one in a bit. Right, coming up, Jake wanted Tipsy to play in a second for you on Kiss 3. And before 5:30, Dizzy Rascal on holiday. Going to sound mega in the sunshine, right there.
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0: Dizzy Rascal and Holiday on Kiss 3 for Friday night. It's James Hawley for Bammin Street. All right, we have got your chance to win with KFC. All this week, we've been telling you to register for a chance to win the ultimate barbecue party this summer. And today, we are making this happen. So from everybody who has registered, we've randomly selected two players to join us today and go head-to-head in a game that we have called Stick It. This is how it's going to work. Producer Maz is here. She's going to be trying to place as many Post-it stickers on her as humanly possible within a 15-second time frame. All you've got to do is estimate how many stickers producer Maz will stick onto her body within that 15-second period. So we've got two callers ready to go. Caller number one is Kelly.
1: Hello.
0: Hi, Kelly. How are you?
1: I'm good, thank you.
0: Okay. Are you ready to play Stick It?
1: I am, yes.
0: Okay. So, Kelly, how many Post-it notes do you think producer Maz is going to stick on her body in 15 seconds?
1: I think 14.
0: Okay, you're going to hold with 14. All right, well, let's see who caller number two is and see what they're saying. Caller number two is Sarah.
2: Hello.
0: Hi, Sarah. How are you?
2: Good, thank you.
0: Right, you ready to play Stick It?
2: Yeah.
0: Okay, how many Post-it notes is producer Maz sticking on her body in 15 seconds?
2: 28.
0: 28?
2: Yeah.
0: Right, so we've got Kelly with 14 and Sarah with 28. All right. Sarah, can you just do me some fighting talk towards Kelly, please?
2: We're
0: going to
2: win.
0: Oh, wow. That's really good fighting talk. Kelly, any fighting talk for Sarah today?
1: I'm going to win. It's my birthday tomorrow, so I need to win.
0: Yeah, nice. Okay, good. Well, there we go. Right, well, this was the lamest fighting talk I've ever heard. But anyway, let's get on with the game, Stick It. Producer Maz is ready to go. Let's have a 15-second timer in 3, 2, 1, go.
3: 1, 2, 3, 4... 5, oh,
0: it's
3: 6, 7, 8, 8. Are we done?
0: Oh, and that's it, the timer is up.
3: Oh.
0: 8, which means Kelly, you were the closest with 14. Kelly, you are the winner. You've won the ultimate barbecue party this summer. All thanks to our mates at KFC and the sticky barbecue drip.
3: 4, 5, oh, it's 5.
0: Once

0: £1,000 this week. Kate Thornton is making the call. We'll find out who is the winner next on Kiss 3, and stay there for DJ Pied Piper as well.
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0: Night with Egyptian and Hold You. It's James Hall. We've been giving you the chance to win a massive £777,000 on this week's Make Me a Winner. Kate Thornton is making the call right now.
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2: I'm about to make today's huge Make Me a Winner call this week with our friends at Tesco Club Card. 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
3: Hello.
2: Hello, who's that?
3: Hello, it's Shane.
2: Shane, it's Kate Thornton.
3: Kate Thornton, Oh, DJ Kate Thornton.
2: That's the one. Yeah.
3: Hello.
2: How you doing?
3: I'm good. I'm good, thanks.
2: Any idea, Shane, why I'm calling you? Guess what, Shane?
3: Yeah, go on.
2: £777,000 is about to land in your bank account. Congratulations.
3: Really?
2: Really?
3: I can't believe it.
2: Jane. It's £777,000 and it's yours.
3: I cannot believe it, honestly.
2: Shane, tell me a little bit about yourself. Where do you live?
3: Barnsley.
2: Barnsley, okay. What do you do for a living?
3: A lift engineer.
2: You still going to go to work on Monday?
3: I'm not sure yet.
2: And the tax man can't touch it?
3: Tax-free as well.
2: It's tax-free?
3: Brilliant.
2: Right, what are you going to do with this money?
3: I'll have to have a long hard think, I think.
2: Right. Okay.
3: I don't think I'll be working very long, put it that way. It is brilliant. Absolutely brilliant news.
2: Tell me, have you got kids? Are you married?
3: Yeah, I'm married. I have two kids.
2: Right, how old are they?
3: Oh, they're in their 30s. Oh, it's changed everything, won't it?
2: So, what was going through your mind today when you entered the competition? What was the driver?
3: It's just because of the number 777.
2: Yeah.
3: It's my birthday is 7, and my initials are the same. So, it kind of...
2: So the 7 is your lucky number?
3: Yeah, and the last time I won anything, it was on a bingo. I got 77. So,
2: yes, it's amazing.
3: 777, yeah. It's still not sinking in.
2: I know. Are you just stood staring into space going, oh, my God, oh, my God, oh, my God?
3: I am.
2: I thought so.
3: I'll just make a cup of tea, actually.
2: Right.
3: In the kitchen.
2: So you're making a cup of tea. Now it's time to pop a cork and pour yourself a glass of champagne.
3: It certainly is, yeah. Thank you very much.
2: You're welcome. 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
16: We have a new Labour leader, which means next week we'll have a new Prime Minister.
17: They gave us a fair hearing, as the great British public always do. And then another chance. But let's be honest, everybody. This is a last chance to change, and we must take it together, united together.
16: That's Andy Burnham, who officially becomes Labour leader today, taking over from Sir Keir Starmer. And he'll be busy moving house this weekend as he moves into Downing Street on Monday. The mum of Vikram Digwa, who killed teenager Henry Novak in Southampton, has been jailed for 3 years for assisting an offender. She removed a knife from the scene of last December's killing. 30 degrees Celsius has been recorded in the UK for a 13th day in a row. It was 31 in Herefordshire today. And Stormzy and Naomi Campbell are among the stars who've been praising midfielder Jude Bellingham after he spoke about England's 2-1 loss to Argentina in the World Cup. The footballer shared a poem on Instagram and thanked fans. Keep up to date with everything KISS. Just find us on socials. I'm Alex Richardson.

0: 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What is the actual MVP of summer?
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21-55-55. 0-3-3-3-21-55-55. It's Kistery with Oliver Heldens and Becky Hill. That is Gecko Overdrive. It's James Hall in for Bammin Street today. You good? Oh man, between now and seven, some massive old school anthems. NSYNC and Nelly, Girlfriends playing next for you. And we do Christina Milian, Dip It Low. That is on Kistery before 6:30 tonight. Wait there.

fresh new track? The one you didn't see coming, but now you've got it on repeat. And it soundtracks your summer. Every link up, late night, last minute plan.

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0: Sophie in Glasgow. Hello to Liam and Becky on the M25. Chantelle's just finished work in Birmingham. And Mia in Swansea as well. Katrina, you all right?
1: Hello.
0: You good?
1: Yes, good, thank you. We're listening to Kiss 3 now.
0: Yeah, what's going on, Katrina? What's happening?
1: Good, we're just on our way to the venue for the Hendu weekend.
0: All right, tell me more. What's happening?
1: I don't know the details yet, but
2: she's not allowed to know yet.
0: Oh, is it?
1: There's about 20 of us.
0: There's 20 of you on a hen do. That's going to be chaos.
1: Yeah, 20 girls.
2: And we've got this amazing house next to a vineyard.
0: That's dangerous.
2: We've got people coming in. We've got...
3: I don't know if I should tell you.
0: No, don't. No, don't ruin the surprise. I don't want to be the reason that you've ruined a surprise, all right? So don't.
2: But she's getting married to someone called Lewis Knight. So there's a night theme running throughout. Got like a last night medieval fun.
0: Okay. All right. Well, listen, nice one for having Kistory on.
2: We had a bit of a long drive to the venue and you've kept us good company.
0: Oh, nice. All right. Well, I've got that tune that you wanted from City High. What Would You Do is going to play out Kistory right now for you.
2: Thank you.
1: Thanks.
0: Have a great weekend.

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0: It's Zed and Hayley Williams on Kiss 3. It's James Hall with you on Friday night. Right, that is me done. Steve Smart is ready to go next with Friday Night Kiss 3. A load of massive old school anthems in the mix. 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

you want to, stare if you want to, but I got to party. 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
23: 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Please don't turn me on.

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A few weeks ago at TriFest, that was so good. Big up Craig every single time, big up Jack as well. We looked into Eddie Craig from the White Boys. Friday Night History. We'll send a shout out to Barry and the whole

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With anything recently, the world has been a crazy place at times, and I know a lot of people who have not been their absolute best, but I want you to know that we are here with you.

in the diary. Going to be DJing Ridney on the 29th of August. I'm also going to be at Binks Yard in Notts for the UKG crew. Ravitos in Milton Keynes, Garage Nation. I'm going to be playing it in a charity football match, UK Garage versus DMB. Please put your hands up for the UKG crew. And then obviously I will be DJing at Kistri next weekend in London, Blackheath. 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
19: History.
20: Yes, welcome along. It's Scott Garcia on your massive Friday Night History. How you doing? Hope you're having a great Friday. As always, I'm here with an hour of your favourite old school garage bangers. We go in on a Friday night. Before I get into the mix, got to say a big shout out to the Wire Boys for the last couple of hours. Great stuff, as always. And I am looking forward to seeing Eddie Craig at the Kistry Festival, which is coming up very soon. Have you got your tickets yet? If not, you need to go over to the Kistry website.

Where are you from? What? You're not from the borough. You're not from the area. You're not from the ants. Ants. Ants. Ants. Ants. Ants. Ants. Ants. Ants. Ants. Ants. 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

0: Biggest garage tunes of all time, right? The Dubbaholics on the remix of Jaheim, Just In Case, sounding crisp on your Friday night. And that's how we close the show. If you've loved the show and you want to listen back, you can do that at the Rayo app for 30 days. And make sure you come and follow me over on the socials at Scott Garcia, and you can find out where you can catch me out and about playing at a club or festival near you very soon, no doubt. Right, I've got to go, but whatever you're doing with the rest of your weekend, stay hydrated, enjoy the weekend, and keep it history.
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